like me. 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

0: Yes, Frankie Goes to Hollywood. 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Yes, Cold Jizzle, Saturday Night. Well, that's the name of the song, and I know it was last night. There you go. 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What number, Grant?
1: Number 13.
2: 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Saturday night. Saturday night. Saturday night.

0: Brenda Lee in Kansas City. Here's Brenda Lee with Your Mama Don't Dance.
1: Ah, you're so nice. Thank you. We'd like to do a little rock and roll song of the 70s for you right now. One of the best ones we had out during this decade. We hope you'll enjoy it.

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Just had a call from Sandra at Fern Bay. I got a Kid Rock song for you that you wanted, and it's called Born Free.

Yes, Walking After Midnight. Someone wanted another Patsy Cline song, so we'll do Patsy Cline doing a little bit of Crazy.

colors Joseph wore, and then she said, "Perhaps this coat will bring you good luck and happiness."

sitting around drinking with the rest of the guys. Six rounds bought and I bought five. And I spent the groceries and half the rent. I like $14.27. Or dang me, dang me. They ought to take a rope and hang me high from the highest tree. Woman, would you weep for me,

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6: They are indeed, and the time is 8 minutes to 8 o'clock. We'll have the news for you at 8 o'clock. My arm has been twisted.

Just another wish I hadn't. Just one more regret. The things I said that hurt you.

Dire Straits is coming. They start off a lot of their songs very quietly. There he's coming now. Mark Knopfler. He's coming. He is. There he is. Told you. You didn't believe me, did you? Mark, will you get on with it? Thank you. Ooh. Now he's showing off. It does pick up, folks.